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Yeah. Well, I see you on Wednesdays all the time.

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Oh, hey, how you doing? I feel kind of silly doing this, but this is the waitress from the coffee house on 39th and Lenox. You know, the one with the braids? 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